0: costume Halloween. Worked made and dressed on it, but didn't order it.
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1: I'm going to take that call you just gave, 127. 109 is going to go with 121. He'll be with him.

engine medic that can support engine AMS 6-6. 75, engine 5, medic 5 battalion. What is the CSIT, 2118?

0: 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There's going to be a warrant, Tim.
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0: He's responding to his call with Prairie Police for AM in his 70s to DNR. And they call us the caregiver advised that he passed within the last hour.
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0: Over in Union Sierra, X-ray uniform 1642, we're going to be at the southbound scales.
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Break. Take 11:05 to 13:04. 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

Virginia, Sierra, Zulu, Delta, 6162, we're going to be at the southbound scale.

0: very fast this question.
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0: Bradley Elementary. Probably there's someone smoking drugs in front of the school. Telling a small SUV with tinted windows, either a RAV4 or a Mazda. I believe there's four or five people inside a car. About a 3 to 4 minute time lapse. Who's sitting on Main Street in front of the school? They think the car may have left.
1: Direct.

0: はい。
1: There's also a disabled vehicle in town. The key to an Westerly disabled minivan is how they're done.
0: I'm direct. 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One of the local equipment takes shortly.

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1: Walk here from Medic 1304.
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0: Atlanta, Virginia, Tango Bravo, Charlie, 5779. We're going to be at Atlanta, wake up
1: time. 10-2.

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0: 12-9 to Falker. 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Okay, 27. I'm coming in for a 55.
1: Mary, I don't say anything yet.

0: 127. They said it was on 50, right? On Zula, right?
1: Affirmative.
0: I just start to finish on Zula. There's nothing on Zula. I'll go back and on that road a little bit.

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Problem there. Virginia Tango is on the phone in 9825. Come out.

105, missing person. Crescent Ridge Court. 15-year-old male has been missing for an hour. He is upset because the caller took his phone away.

105. 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Off the tape.

0: Oh, yeah, this is coming for 2 a.m. $135.
1: I'm good, thanks.
0: $20.
2: Good, thanks.
0: Okay, it's okay. It's 201.
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virtual court, Company 11, Medical Evidence Respond on 11 Bravo, or Pina Box 1141, Pina Illness, 7720, which is West Coast, West Chapel Road. Company 11, Medical Evidence Respond on 11 Bravo, for an 85-year-old, down, is bombing, and it's

0: Standing by for submission. Any time fitness. Or stated that there is a male laying on the sidewalk, possibly intoxicated.
1: Correct and review.
0: 212.
2: You can have him in the back.
0: Yeah, 212. This is an issue. Probably 30 years old. And he has been moving around. He's been there approximately 10 minutes.

Also, one nine six seven six one hang up 0 8 2 4 9.

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1: Alpha 67 08 359.

0: Bye.
1: Just confirm, this is going to be tough, yeah.
2: Lee's Manor, I guess he's trying to get up to the interstate and he's disabled in the middle of the roadway.
1: Good.
3: Alpha 6709359.
1: Correct.

0: Let me see your area. Gibson, he's not DUI related. 2 for CX. He's also wanted to blame me.
1: Okay.

0: I mean, the same subject we were with earlier. Apparently, we were a digit off on the ID. The ID we gave is correct. No, that's just intoxication. He sent it on his way.
1: Okay, 237.

Wi-Fi. Information on this?

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1: Also good, thank you.
0: Yeah. 400.

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0: 466.

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Left of system. And highway and Freeman's Ford heading northbound. Driving erratically, hanging out of the window, gesturing at callers.

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0: I have an unauthorized use to start with a phone call. Or that's advice. No problem. Sending you a message if you can check during the tape.

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0: A little bit in the week of address of order my own something occurring verbal. Like the wind, in other words, he's at.
1: The registered address is on the button after. My subject is.
2: Because I'm thinking about something else. Right. Marley Road is open. Our company is with many vehicles in the area. 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

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The Papa James Madison, coming from Orange County, Port Virginia tag uniform, Bravo 1071.

0: Infatti. 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
1: I'm good. 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

0: 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I thought it was suspicious.
1: Alright.

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1: Right.

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1: Maybe the 7813 block of Lee Highway. Left over the median, possible check.

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1: Mr. Caller.
2: Maybe a Chevy Blazer. There was a male ejected in the median. He's outside of the vehicle, conscious.

0: there.
1: Engine
0: 1-6-8-2. ESP that way. We'll advise when we get on scene.
1: He's responding to Lee Highway. It's going to be for a vehicle that went over the median, correction, over the guardrail on the median. The male is not in the vehicle. I'm not sure if he was ejected, but he is conscious.
2: Ambulance 1 responding.
1: Ambulance 1-6-8-2.

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1: Alright, thank you, ma'am.
0: That's right, you're welcome.

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Speedamax at 351, two traffic cars, 66 eastbound at the 3006, Company 3, US Canyon 3, US Canyon 4, Medic 3, respond 11 Bravo, for a local operator, which will take a 20 at 2 traffic cars.

0: 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I'm at the station.
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2: May 3 is responding.
3: Ambulance 1's ready.
1: Okay, we've got a vehicle off the roadway. He's not blocking traffic. There is airbag deployment. No obvious injuries.

1 tag. November Alpha 7193, do I have a next available? Whoever knows coming, it's going to be next shot.

0: 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You can disregard.
1: 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Continuing at 11 at 6 10.

0: Fokker 2, that's right, sorry. 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
1: Yes, ma'am.

0: 524 engine 10, notify 24, respond 11 Bravo, repeating box 0451, for the traffic crash, 66 eastbound at the 32. Company 4, engine 524, engine 10, medic 524, respond 11 Bravo for a 2 vehicle collision, one possibly overturn, unknown injuries at 612.
1: Over 6, one pickup on the right shoulder. We have the number 2 lane shut at this time. I'm Shane Fredericks.
0: I copy on scene, one pickup on the right shoulder, 2 lane shut down, checking it at 612.

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1: 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Lion 3 from rescue engine 4.
2: Go ahead, rescue engine 4.
1: Can you handle this one? You want us to go to the next trip?
2: You can proceed to the next one. We are as well. Talk here. Patient and vehicle are well off the roadway. Law enforcement is approaching the scene now. You can show us moving up to the 32.
1: I'm directing to.
0: I'm just working. Talk here. Do you still need the bumper on the 32 exit?
1: Negative, you can only repeat.
0: 6-14. Thank you, talk here. From the end of the 32. It's Miss Dinner. Yeah. Looks like everyone's out. We're taking number one. We'll be back with you.
1: I'm back. Vehicle's on the evening.

0: Rescue is important. 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
1: Okay.
0: All your rescue is 3 is on scene. Number 1 lane shut down.
1: Okay, number 1 lane shut down at 6:15.
2: 2-0-3 on duty.

0: 8-1, who's registered on 8-4?
1: Registered owner is Riley Cole.
0: There.

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1: Thank you.

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ASICs. 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

I need somebody to help me with all the rent stuff that's driving from the Bay Area to get up. Can you tag me over on Charlie Foxtrot 90130? 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
1: Thank you.

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1: Traffic Southbound 17, 740.

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1: Medic 1's around to Walker Hospital.
2: Yeah, 8-1, traffic crash, no injuries.

0: anything else on her about Boulder County for the driver crash. 25,000 women have lost them. CMI's highway. Crashes of Edward Street. Back to Richmond 12 Bravo. For a single occupant, law enforcement car crash. The city took out. Over 6.
1: Medic 2 responding on this half station. Switching over.

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0: Born a young male and have
1: 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You put me on that.
0: I'm told that it's a young boy stand with a pink table he's wearing, black and white checkered pants, and a black hoodie.

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0: It was a blanket, not a body. 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

0: 地方。
1: It's this, and use the same location, put me on a recovered property, and I got a Virginia well for you. Tango 6389 4027. 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I'll be en route to that address, see if I can find the owner.

That's 1045 for the illness, 7426 Kennedy Road, Medic 10, respond, 11 Bravo. Hospital 45 for the illness, 7426 Kennedy Road, Massachusetts Holder Drive, and Cattle Ridge Drive. Medic 10, respond on 11 Bravo. For an 87-year-old male, they are believed to be 33.

0: Deutschland öffnen.
1: I'm responding. I'm responding for an 84-year-old male in from his rectum. Today, cauterization surgery last week in his colon. His pumps and breathing normally.
0: Okay.

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0: 107 for loitering complaint.
1: Three two, I'm directed to the Sheets 600 Blackwell Road. They're having an ongoing issue with a male that is harassing customers, described as black male in his 50s, wearing a black jacket, a brown shirt, and a dark blue bucket hat. He's panhandling.

name Echo Victor Alpha November Sierra. First name Lima Alpha Romeo Romeo Yankee. Date of birth 09/17/1971. If you want to read back the demographics, pull that mail for me, please.

0: Thank you.
1: I ran that subject through DMV and not deal with them with for last name combination with the state plus. I checked county RMS and the only that was that first name the last name that we separate. Thank you.

Bye.

0: But I think it's on the subject that was the same person last name that was sent back from Wawa by 137 in December of 2025 has a similar but different date of birth. Let me hear your video.
1: Five names, the date of birth, four days, the number I gave you.
0: Calling out and come back to Virginia. I'm checking it through New York now.

0: New York comes back not on file with that social kilo was that's associated with a female named Marjorie.
1: I see some of the information for the one that was trespassing more.

0: Medicare and I was at the hospital.
1: Okay. Medic 13 is on the air on Staten Station.
2: 58.

0: One link after dry. Contain. Address is 652. This is possibly the correct address.
1: Out of Lancaster Drive, Big Water Swan, 11 Bravo, 6123, possible overdose, text, drive, crushes of Allegheny Street, Highland Court, Met 1, Swan on 11 Bravo, payment on 911, mail said that he had used cocaine and felt weird, line disconnected, 0900.

0: Oh, wait, you can have me back. Go ahead.
1: For enough information to be able to send to your MVP reference to the subject, all I have is the advisory from CAD, and that's not able to be sent to your MVP. I can take a snapshot and send it to you from the trespass notification. Other than that, I can send you the event ID from the information in CAD from December where 127 trespass him. It has his name as your information.
0: Yes, sir, I will need a name and ID number and forward that CD, though.
1: Okay.

0: One vehicle call on the line from 6558 Lancaster Drive. Saying he's having a heart attack. Younger Hispanic male, no shirt on.
1: Officer to medic one.
2: Medic one.
1: Law enforcement's requesting that you stage.
2: Okay, requesting we stage. We have an address.
1: Suspect not on caller says that the male is banging on the door at 6558. No shirt on. Just telling him that he feels like he's having a heart attack.
2: Okay, and give me the numbers one more time.
1: 6558.
2: Got it. Thank you. And we will stage as requested.
1: Sure, thank you.

0: 3-2.
1: None.
0: Female has been trespassing, sent off its way. I'll be clear of the trespassing numbers.
1: None.

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1: Unit 1.
0: Traffic stop on a looks like Sierra X-Ray Alpha 3839. It's on a gray Tesla two-door. I'll be on Frost Avenue, right in front of the psych building. I have a Virginia DL when you're ready.
2: One. Get resting right. Family person is going to be Jaden, Juliet, Alpha Yankee, Delta, November 3rd, 2003.

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0: On the top for second, they have 4-6-1992 license, plus one, their previous clip.
1: Thank you.
0: Okay. 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

patient illness, but we said the 911 came to assist my way. Medic 4, respond all out in Bravo. Talk 0116 for the illness. 6791 days past the highway, crushes the Point Fire Road and Sunnyside Ridge Road. But it's responding 11 Bravo.

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I'm taking the advice on how we call most of

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0: for that white truck this evening and send the rest of your guys up here. Over
1: here. Go
0: ahead. Did you dispatch another medic unit in the engine company to the same location for a separate patient with knee pain?
2: Oh, I'm here from Medic One. We're going to clear the hospital and take that call.

like 0-1-15. My way. I was on responding something I wanted to aim for. Was on 11 Bravo. 0-1-15 for the bonus. 6-7-9-1. Highway. 51-4. 11 Bravo.

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1: Signs of the patient with a knee injury?
2: That's affirmative. He's over 300 pounds on the second floor. About 30 seconds.
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1: 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Or I'll give you a call here in a second.

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0: Đúng.
1: Worker that entered it and who is still on me. 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
2: Can you call into our dispatch center and have them transmit me so I can talk to you about what's going on?
1: Give her a phone number, I can give it to you. One. 919-1560. 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

0: 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Mail project, not that employee for it, but he appears to possibly be thrown out.
1: Sorry.

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1: Homework Hotel, a handicap taxi, Virginia.
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126 North Carolina, OL. Zero zero zero zero four four.

0: Thanks, Terry. Check in northbound traffic leading to this location.
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154 traffic has. John Marshall Highway, Atlanta, Tire, Color Building Tire, Pilot, Dehydrated Concrete, Scuffle of the Road.

0: 163. Lane shut down, turn traffic around. 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

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So I got the intersection and on Grand Fire.

6-2. The location at the intersection isn't going to be much of a traffic hazard. It's mostly on the side of the road. The other one is partially blocking the travel lane 100 yards down.

çekiyor. Tezgahı hareketini işte. 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But I'll remain on scene for attack control.

0: Stafford County, 65 Thomas Tavern Road. What medicine have you been requested? Obviously, to Stafford County for this type of crash, 35 Spotted Tavern Road. 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Phone number 1144.
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Virginia, 547 to Lincoln Victor.

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Garden Road. 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Usually to Loudoun County for the unconscious. 2145 Green Garden Road. 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Advanced 5, you've been requested. One personnel that fell from a horse unconscious. Let me just

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0: here from Wagon 7. We're on the air on Staff and Medic.
1: Okay.

0: Right.
1: Three, two for Larceny. Three, two, go ahead.
2: Staples, 251 Wesley Highway, Suite 615. Subject in the store. Her phone was stolen. The ticket has left the building and wants the camera footage checked. The store staff will only check the camera footage at the request of law enforcement currently.
1: What's the caller's name?
2: It's Brandon Hurt.
3: Flyers. Victory, Transform 1A, Margaret.
1: 1200.

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1: Except for them. Does it make sense?
0: Not yet. We're still waiting.

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0: The female located herself as part of the medical and clearances.
1: Yeah, go ahead.
2: Animal complaint.
1: Yeah.
3: Everyone.

one final thing. 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Their parents were going to school them, and I think they're with them.

A6 tag for expiration. Tango Hotel 9406. 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
1: Okay. 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

3-2-1-3, David Elliott, Sr., 411, male, 9, 17, 1987, license, negative 3.

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23, Bethany Lane, Medic 1, respond all of Bravo. Ribbon 823, Bethany Lane, crushing the New Hollow Road. Medic 1, respond 11, Bravo. A 1-year-old male who fell off a chair and hit his head. 15 points.

0: Bonjour, je pense.
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0: Well, it's now saying it's not a valid phone number.
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0: one of my former recipients, Thomas Ramirez and Natalie Holland out of Arlington. 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
1: King Paul Edward Adam Charlie Edward.

On clear 230, with a cardiac emergency, 12450 Lucky Hills Road, medic 2, respond 11 Bravo. On clear 230, for the cardiac emergency, 12450 Lucky Hills. Medic 2, respond 11 Bravo, 33-year-old female, with high blood pressure, and a headache, feeling dizzy, 1336.

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1: Roz. We have two workers on scene. 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

0: 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Robert King, 4757.
1: County for the report, 22145 Green Garden Road, advance 5, you've been requested. Houston County for the medical report, 22145 Green Garden Road, requested 26 Bravo, 23.
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0: 86, I'll be out of service for court.
1: Okay, I'm resolving. You're welcome.

Hunter to the outdoor level has really Avenue. The 100 from the outdoor level has cleared Westfield Avenue and Garrison. 7-1, respond on 11 Bravo. 3-8.

0: We're dispatching our department for electrical wire that they apparently just identified as a communications line, not a power line, that is hanging low, approximately 8 feet off of the ground. The original caller, but it doesn't touch it.
1: The comm line.
0: Nothing but digital bubble. Couldn't copy. 1349.

0: Yes, 5, I have no further information other than what I've been provided.
1: Okay. I believe, I'm going to check.

0: DC 1101 to Foster, were you able to hold the town? And if so, do they want me to stick around, or are they going to be out here in the next 5-10 minutes? Advance out of the scene.
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0: Copy.

0: 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We're ready.
1: Direct 163. Verify with him. Are there any weapons in the house? I have a negative in here. I want to verify with him as well.

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1: Okay, just so that I pass on the appropriate information, you are not going to be remaining on scene.

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1: Fokker from Medic 2, en route to Fokker ER.
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1: You're welcome.

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0: 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I'm gonna miss the person. You can also change the nature code of this call and just send it to this agency.
1: Oh, I'm a missing person.

0: 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Possibly in the bathroom, turn around and sleep. Yes, it doesn't have his phone. Life.
1: Correct. Then call 89, please.

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1: Can you call Culpepper and see if there are hounds available?

0: 4585.
1: We have contact with Roger Flash Server, correct?
2: Part of that.
3: No, it's not.
0: No, for sure, man. Okay. Man.

That was PAC, perfect. Me, I'm taking her back to her office. Beginning mileage 158986.

0: 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Mark, 700, James, that's on the highway.
1: Mark.
0: We're advising that the other people there hit a white van with a white SUV that is parked next to her van.

1341 for the illness. 12917 Oak Run Road. Medic 13, respond 11 Bravo. 1341 for the illness. 12917 Oak Run Road. 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For an elderly male out with law enforcement for checkout, 4521.

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0: Yeah, my AVL on southbound 29, just past Jason Madison Street. I have a vehicle off the roadway in a ditch. We blocked in the number 2 lane. Out checking.
1: 29 in the area of James Madison Street. It's for a white Tesla that has interplaned and hit trees. He's saying he's not injured.
0: Okay. Where are you coming from?
2: I'm from Liberty, I can take it.
3: Correct.

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1: Good.
0: Dispatch me an engine company and SO. No traffic, no injuries, but we'll be on scene a little bit.
1: Sure.

0: crash 11,484 block of James Madison Highway, engine 13, respond on 11 Bravo, box 0221 for the traffic crash. 11,484 block of James Madison Highway, engine 13, respond on 11 Bravo, 1548.
1: Oh, dear, T2's en route to ROS.
0: Direct.
2: Rescue 2 to Falk here. 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
0: 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Rescue 2 responding for the blocking piece. 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
0: I have a plate for your deputy if you're ready. 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
0: 1514.

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0: I'm 26. Do you run a name date of birth for me? Last name's going to be Fuentes Quintero. Echo Sierra. Quebec, Uniform, India, November, Tango, Echo, Romeo, Oscar. Luis, Lima, Uniform, India, Sierra. 1987.
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I'm from Tag. I'm tagging already. 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
2: 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So everyone be standing by waiting for the A about 8 hours and taking it.

0: City Planet, who's on call City?
1: City 03.

41 40 40 40 40 40 40 40 40 40 40 40 40 40 40 40 40 40 40 40 40 40 40 40 40 40 40 40 40 40 40 40 40 40 40 40 40 40 40 40 40 40 40 40 40 40 40 40 40 40 40 40 40 40 40 40 40 40 40 40 40 40 40 40 40 40 40 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

that Sweet Brothers, you guys are some announcers. See if they can make contact with Preston Bishop. Or if they do, just give us a call. Both Camaro, we're going to back on Earth and Taiwan.

0: Thank you.
1: We open these positions at 89 Alexandria Pike. 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Yeah, she is in the street.
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0: I forgot. 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Can you send a hit on these stone mail attacks, please?
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1: On the right. 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
0: So 1912.

0: 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It's going to be the 10,000 block of Lee's Mill Road.
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0: 1912. 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Billy Drive and Rose Hill Road, engine 1, you've been added. 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
1: Thank you, Joe Team.
0: Okay, I got one vehicle on its side. I'll be out checking.
1: Sheriff, one vehicle on its side, out checking. 1914.

0: I got one patient out of the vehicle just for checkout.
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